0: Ogni mattina alle 7.30, 8.30 e 9.30 su Radio Puglia. 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
1: I love to talk to you. 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Different strokes for different folks. 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That's very

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Needing you is a part of what I feel for you. 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

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And money, money she making. 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Going crazy, face it.

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And if your man gives you trouble just to move out on the double, and you don't let it trouble your brain, cause away goes trouble down the drain. Said away goes